0: I see that.
1: Hi, dog. Hey, dog. It's me, Wasim.
0: Hi. Uh-huh.
1: Is that it?
0: Yes. Yep.
1: Are we done?
0: You're done.
1: Uh-huh. Can we go home now?
0: Goodbye.
1: Diggy nose.
0: Stop. You're so hurt.
1: Please, thank you.
2: I'm done.
0: You're welcome.

Hello, everybody. This is Brian Young from The Fashion Focus, coming to you from Southern California. You're listening to DJ Helder Reese on Kings of Rock, Portugal. We hope to see you all soon.